out on the island. In the back room she was everybody's darling. But she never lost her head. Even when she was given head, she says, hey babe, take a walk on the wild side.

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You see, way down inside of me, darling, I have only one desire, and that one desire is you. 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

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It steals across my pillow as soft as a willow, the wisp. And in its song there is sadness because

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How lonesome they seem in the fall. The stormy clouds hover and falling leaves cover.

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Every kiss, every hug seems to act just like a drug.

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0: Boy, he made it.
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1: So what's good?
0: Well, you know, have a ball, man.
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0: 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But things could be worse. Sure could.
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